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Kundwes are kungshi chios and not grunt her or quee chios and na. 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